Brought to you by Trusted Tech. Trusted Tech has reviewed more than $800 million in Microsoft 365 licensing spend and returned over $100 million to client budgets. On average, that's 12% of every Microsoft 365. That didn't help. It made it worse. Because it's ice water. That's the mistake. Let me close the door here because I think I hear Lisa.

0: Gosh, it says it's 93 degrees right now. It was 96. Ay, ay, ay, caramba.
1: Did the NFL season start today? Is that why you're wearing 90s?
0: Yeah, today's the first game. She's watching it. That's what the sound is.
1: Okay, yeah.
0: Fortunately, it's not the Niners or there might be screaming, but no, it's just, I don't know, it is starting. For some reason, they started today because the Niners are have Thursday night football tomorrow in Australia. Down your way, Darren.
1: Oh, right. That's right. They're playing in Australia.
0: Just nuts.
1: At what time is
0: you're
1: that going to
0: be? You're exactly right, Darren. Huh?
1: What time is that game?
0: I think it's a normal time, but yeah, but that's a good question.
1: What time is it for them then? What time is it for them?
0: Yeah, exactly. What time is it now, Darren? Is it 10 in the morning?
1: Yeah, it's 10 in the morning there. Yeah.
0: Yeah. So it'll be a 10 o'clock game for the players probably, or maybe 11 o'clock. 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I've got something. Biotin Mist. See if that helps. You're good at math, Paul. 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A lot of that's math. Yeah. 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Senske Services runs a pest control and lawn care crews across the country. 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
1: Yeah, yeah, we can cut.
0: 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All right.
1: All right.
0: All right. Thank you, Benito. Thank you, everybody. I'll be back Friday, right? Friday we're doing...
1: What's happening tomorrow?
0: I think the photo time already. God, has it been a month already? Jiminy Christmas. Crikey. We were going to do... Out by one? Off by one,
1: oh, yeah,
0: but Jeff's moved it. He didn't want to do it now. So we will do that another time.
1: His
0: but
1: big plan? Didn't he have like a big plan?
0: I don't see the photo time. No, that's... Oh, yeah. Okay, these are not in date order. Okay, yeah, September 11th, 1 p.m. for photo time. And then September 25th for off by one. And the AI user group is October 2nd. And 9 days till we see Salt Hank. Although I don't know, I hate to tell you, Larry, Salt Hank, I don't think he's going to be there. He said, Dad, I'm really tired. I said, what did he
1: write? Go lie in your big pile of money.
0: He's really exhausted. I think the U.S. Open killed him. Although, as far as I know, he wasn't at the U.S. Open this past week. He was at Sun Valley. But apparently that was exhausting too. He said,
1: yeah, it's hard to wipe your butt with $100 bills.
0: He said, he hasn't responded to this. Do you need to bring an entourage? Can't you just come? It'll be fine if you already planned it. My body is just like already shutting down right now. And we have a huge pop-up the 19th. That's the Benny Blanco pop-up. I said, don't worry about it. You need to rest. Just tell him I'm coming. You don't need to be there. Because he's coming out here in 3 weeks, 2 weeks. He's going to be out here. So I can see him then. All right. All right. Oh, what'd you do for out by one? Let me see.

pocket, but the count. I don't think I've seen the video. I've heard the song. Circus that is off by one. All done locally, right? Just syntax and computing lore. This said the music is great.

He will love this. Oh, it's Suna? Okay. Suna really is good. But I think you wrote the lyrics. I have? Oh, all right. I don't know.

0: That was awesome.
1: Love so you that. Can take the welcome to Off My One.
0: I kind of remember the.
1: You can totally edit song. That to be an intro.
0: It's only three minutes. It just feels like seven. Arnold, what do you think?
2: Hasta la vista, baby.
3: Yos amigo. Kindly walk. Do not run to the nearest exit.
4: Okay.
0: I want bye-bye. A new I'll Be Back, though, okay?
4: Okay, bye-bye.
0: Can you make me a new video of this?
4: Okay.
0: I do love bye-bye. This.
5: Bye for now.